The destiny is already written. To be in the Guru's court is a great privilege. It is already written on your forehead. In Satguru Milya, that the true Guru should meet you, that you should meet the true Guru. No accident.

Tanya manasi talahoya. 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Santa vasi mana ai, and peace comes to us. This is the power of Har. This is the power of God's name.

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People feel it and know that peace is possible. So as we chant these words,

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And in this way, Sabadala Dukha Vijaya, all troubles depart. Ape Guru Chela. The Guru and the Chela are one. So also in the way of Guru Nanak Dev Ji, wrap yourself in the name Har Har and watch how the troubles disappear.

Why, why, why, why, why, why, why, why, why, why, why, why, why, why, why, why, why, why, why, why, why, why, why, why, why, why, why, why, why, why, why, why, why, why, why, why, why, why, why, why, why, why, why, why, why, why, why, why, why, why, why, why, why, why, why, why, why, why, why, why, why, why, why, why, why, why, why, why, why, why, why, why, why, why, why, why, why, why, why, why, why, why, why, why, why, why, why, why, why, why, why, why, why, why, why, why, why, why, why, why, why, why, why, why, why, why, why, why, why, why, why, why, why, why, why, why, why, why, why, why, why, why, why, why, why, why, why, why, why, why, why, why, why, why, why, why, why, why, why, why, why, why, why, why, why, why, why, why, why, why, why, why, why, why, why, why, why, why, why, why, why, why, why, why, why, why, why, why, why, why, why, why, why, why, why, why, why, why, why, why, why, why, why, why, why, why, why, why, why

Why, why, why, why, why, why, why, why, why, why, why, why, why, why, why, why, why, why, why, why, why, why, why, why, why, why, why, why, why, why, why, why, why, why, why, why, why, why, why, why, why, why, why, why, why, why, why, why, why, why, why, why, why, why, why, why, why, why, why, why, why, why, why, why, why, why, why, why, why, why, why, why, why, why, why, why, why, why, why, why, why, why, why, why, why, why, why, why, why, why, why, why, why, why, why, why, why, why, why, why, why, why, why, why, why, why, why, why, why, why, why, why, why, why, why, why, why, why, why, why, 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

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Oh Lord, in the same way, I am full of many sins, many shortcomings. Daya karo, be benevolent upon me, kich meher upavo, have grace upon me. Dubde patthar tare, I am a rock, I am sinking in the ocean, oh God, Waheguru, save me. Sisters and brothers, Guru Nanak Dev Ji taught us that in order to become a Sikh, in order to become a Gur Sikh, we must be prepared and willing to accept our own shortcomings. And in many Shabds, Guru Nanak Dev Ji, Guru Nanak Dev Ji himself

has said to the Lord Waheguru, said to Waheguru, that, O Lord, in my own body, I have many sins, even though Guru Nanak Dev Ji was a prophet sent by Waheguru himself. Guru Nanak Dev Ji taught us a lesson. He taught us by example, by admitting, by suggesting that he himself was also full of sins. Sisters and brothers, if Guru Nanak Dev Ji is prepared to suggest that he is full of sins, then why should we consider ourselves greater than Guru Nanak Dev Ji and suggest to ourselves that we are perfect? As students, we have many questions on our mind about the topics that we are studying. Chemistry, physics, computing, business, accounting, law. Our whole day is spent asking questions. Our whole evening is spent asking questions. We read through books to try and find answers to those questions. If we can't find the answers in books, then we ask our lecturers. As a child, you had many questions and you asked your parents. When your parents were willing to answer those questions, you were very inquisitive. As you grew up, you were very inquisitive at school, in the infants, junior, secondary, you were very inquisitive. And when you get a job, you are asked to do something as part of your standard practice and you will question it. If it isn't already explained to you, you will question it. You will ask why. Why do we do this? Sisters and brothers, when it comes to dharma, when it comes to our faith, our religion, our beliefs, we are prepared not to be inquisitive. Some things are best left unanswered. It doesn't matter that we celebrate Diwali. In a week's time, we are going to be celebrating the birth of Guru Nanak Dev Ji, the Avtar Purb of Guru Nanak Dev Ji. It doesn't matter who he was. We are just going to celebrate it. Sisters and brothers, at school, our children know all about Christmas, they know about Easter, they know about all the English festivals, all the Christian festivals. And yet, it is a sign of embarrassment that they do not know who Guru Nanak Dev Ji was. Given that they know that Guru Nanak Dev Ji was our prophet, our Peer Peygamber, our Guru, they do not know what he did. They do not know where he went. They do not know who went with him. And yet, if you ask them who Jesus was, they'll tell you day by day where he was born, who his companions were, what he taught, how he was crucified. It is not wrong that they know that, it is good. But sisters and brothers, we have been born into the Sikhi faith, into the faith of Sikhi, into the Sikh dharma, and yet we do not know what Guru Nanak Dev Ji did. Last week we celebrated Diwali, and to most of us, we celebrated it because Ram brought Sita home. For most of us, that is why we celebrate it. And yet, forgive me, but we are ignorant as to why, as Sikhs, we celebrate Diwali. We do not know. We were told a long time ago, at school perhaps, that we celebrate Diwali, or the Hindus celebrate Diwali, because Ram brought Sita home, and we have taken that. We have not questioned it after that. We go to the Gurdwara. We bow down in front of the Guru Granth Sahib. We matha take in front of the Guru Granth Sahib, yet we do not question it. We do not want to know why we bow down in front of the Guru Granth Sahib. Sisters and brothers, we stand up in the ardas with our eyes closed, our hands clasped together, yet we do not question it. At the end of the ardas, we say, Nanak naam chardi kala, tere paane sarbat da pala. We do not question it. Why do we say this at the end of every ardas?
And then we say, Waheguru Ji Ka Khalsa, Waheguru Ji Ki Fateh. Again, we do not care why we say that, we just say it. The Gyani says it at the Gurdwara, I don't know why he says it. And then we listen to the Hukam Nama. Sisters and brothers, I think you will have taken my point, you will have understood it, that for many years you have lived in the faith of Sikhi, your father, your mother, your brothers, sisters, your friends go to the Gurdwara. You also go to the Gurdwara, and yet if we look inside us, if we question ourselves, we do not know much about Sikhi. We do not know the most fundamentals of Sikhi. Guru Arjan Dev Ji, the fifth Guru, was once summoned to the court of Jahangir, the emperor. Jahangir had received many complaints about Guru Arjan Dev Ji and the four Gurus before him. In his own biography, the Zukke Jahangir, his autobiography, Jahangir writes that on the banks of Goindwal there lives an infidel. Many of the foolish Hindus and Muslims flock into his darbar. He has converted many of them into his faith. I am looking for the day when I can bring him into the folds of Islam. Sisters and brothers, Jahangir's own autobiography tells us why Guru Arjan Dev Ji was martyred, why Guru Arjan Dev Ji gave his life, because Jahangir wanted to bring Guru Arjan Dev Ji into the folds of Islam. Guru Arjan Dev Ji did not wait to be asked twice. When he was summoned, he left for Delhi. On arrival at Delhi, he was imprisoned. And a couple of days later, the Emperor Jahangir questioned Guru Arjan Dev Ji and said to him, "Why do you not embrace Islam?" And Guru Arjan Dev Ji replied, "O Emperor, I believe that every man, every woman should be free to worship in the manner and the way that they see fit, although I might not agree with them. But I agree that they should be allowed, they have the right, the basic human right to worship and believe as they see fit." And then the Emperor Jahangir became very arrogant, he became very annoyed. And again he said to Guru Arjan Dev Ji, "Embrace Islam, convert to Islam, leave your faith." And Guru Arjan Dev Ji again replied in the same manner, to the extent that the Emperor Jahangir threatened Guru Arjan Dev Ji and said that if you do not embrace Islam, then you shall be tortured to death. And sisters and brothers, we all know the story. Guru Arjan Dev Ji did not embrace Islam and he was willing to be tortured to death. He was willing to stand by his belief that he should be allowed to worship as he sees fit. The Emperor Jahangir also forced Guru Arjan Dev Ji to pay many taxes that the Sikhs had not been paying. And again Guru Arjan Dev Ji refused. "The money that comes into the darbar is for the welfare of the Sangat, the welfare of the poor. It is used to feed the poor. It is used in the langar. It is not used to pay taxes to emperors or rulers." Sisters and brothers, after Guru Arjan Dev Ji was martyred, some years later Guru Hargobind Sahib, the sixth Guru, was also imprisoned. And the excuse the Emperor Jahangir used this time was the lack of payment of taxes. And when Guru Hargobind Sahib went into prison, every morning he would awake, and after he had awoken he would have a bath and he would do Nitnem. Even in those dire conditions where he survived on one roti a day, a glass of water a day, Guru Hargobind Sahib did not give up his Nitnem. And upon watching him, many prisoners also began to follow suit. They began to sit with him and listen to the Nitnem. Sisters and brothers, although we might not understand the Bani, although we might not understand what it means, just by listening to it, we will achieve a sense of satisfaction. Bani is not very difficult to understand. Jo mange thakare apne te, whatever you ask of your Lord.
soi soi deve, that he shall give you. Nanak das muktejo bole. Whatever is said by his rasna, by his voice, by his lips, iha, here, uha, utte, such hove, shall become the truth, it shall become so. And sisters and brothers, after a few years, Guru Hargobind Sahib was released. And it was because of his release which coincided with Diwali. Upon his release, the Sikhs celebrated by lighting fireworks, by distributing sweets to the children. There was much joy. And on that day, the Sikhs also began to celebrate Diwali. And sisters and brothers, we are very ignorant of many of the things that we do. Forgive me, I do not mean offense. But if we look inside us and we question ourselves, we will realize that we are very ignorant. We bow down in front of the Guru Sahib, but we do not know why we do it. We listen to the Hukam Nama, but we do not know what this means. Why is the Granthi reading part to us now? And sisters and brothers, if you want to destroy an entire nation, then the first thing that you do is take away their identity. Put them in a position where they are unable to question themselves. Put them in a position where they do not know what their forefathers have done for them. The Gurbani answers many questions, sisters and brothers. In the Shabd that I have read, Harjan Rakhe Gur Govind, those that believe and have faith in Vaheguru, the Lord God looks after them. The Lord God treats them as His children. Vaheguru treats them as His children and He looks after them. Harjan Rakhe Gur Govind, Kanthalaye Avgun Sabmete. He embraces them, puts their head to His chest. Avgun Sabmete, all their sins, everything they have committed, all their shortcomings are forgiven. But sisters and brothers, only for those that have faith in the Guru, that believe in the Guru, and that actually believe that the Sri Guru Granth Sahib is their Guru, is their living teacher. And sisters and brothers, in a week's time we are going to be celebrating the Avtar Purb, the birth of Guru Nanak Dev Ji, the first Guru. And then soon after that we will be celebrating Christmas, but many more of us know exactly why we celebrate Christmas. We know what Jesus did, but we do not know what Guru Nanak Dev Ji did. And that is a sign, forgive me, of ignorance. We have not bothered to learn what Guru Nanak Dev Ji did. And I implore you to spend some time, 5 minutes of your day, 10 minutes of your day, trying to learn what Guru Nanak Dev Ji did for you. We are very ignorant. Sikhi is not for us because it is too difficult to live. Sikhi is not for us because it is extreme. But we do not know what Sikhi is. We have not experienced an ounce of Sikhi. There is a reason why your forefathers were willing to be cut in half for Sikhi. There is a reason why your forefathers were willing to be beheaded, have their head removed for Sikhi, and that reason was not glory, because they knew that they were not going to survive to see that glory. There was a reason, there was something inside them. There was a reason why one of your forefathers was willing to have every single bone, every single limb in his body cut until he died rather than give up Sikhi. And sisters and brothers, there is a reason why many of us around you, many sisters and brothers around you, go to the Gurdwara every day. There are reasons why they embraced Sikhi, why they are leading the life of a Gursikh. And I ask you, ask yourself, what is that reason? What is in Sikhi? Question it. Question what you are doing. Question what the gurus did. Question what your forefathers did. And with these words I ask forgiveness if I have said anything that anyone has found remotely offensive. Just like you, I am endeavoring, I am trying to follow this path, this pant,
I am endeavoring to follow it to the best of my abilities, to the best of my understanding.